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it's Mike D here. Have a great weekend and join me Monday morning at 10 a.m. for a fresh round of Fill in the Blank. We will be playing Little Kid or Drunk Adult at noon. I want to hear about your bad morning habits. And at 10 a.m., how long did you give up social media? Did you ever go back? We'll chat about that Monday morning, 10 a.m., right here on K105.

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I hope you've got something fun planned or just a little relaxing this weekend, and I'll meet you back here on Monday. Hi there, it's Dan, and Monday brings with it tickets to the Indiana Comic Convention, which is coming to Indy next month. You want to go? Then listen at 5:15 on Monday after Post Malone and Morgan Wallen, I Had Some Help. And what if your job was a streaming series? Well, we're going to make it one on Monday, right after Chase Matthew and Darlin' here on K105.

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Sports Mike D here. Have a great weekend and join me Monday morning at 10 a.m. for a fresh round of Fill in the Blank. We will be playing Little Kid or Drunk Adult at noon. I want to hear about your bad morning habits. And at 10 a.m., how long did you give up social media? Did you ever go back? We'll chat about that Monday morning, 10 a.m., right here on K105.

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I hope you've got something fun planned or just a little relaxing this weekend, and I'll meet you back here on Monday. Hi there, it's Dan, and Monday brings with it tickets to the Indiana Comic Convention, which is coming to Indy next month. You want to go? Then listen at 5:15 on Monday after Post Malone and Morgan Wallen, I Had Some Help. And what if your job was a streaming series? Well, we're going to make it one on Monday, right after Chase Matthew and Darlin' here on K105.

saw the old man's face, front page obituary. He was a millionaire. He left his fortune to some guy he barely knew. His kids were mad as hell.

0: What's happening? What's happening? It's Tim and Kylie, and nobody wants to think about Monday, especially now. Unfortunately, that's what's on Kylie and I's brain already.
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0: 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Can she just show up? 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

0: it's Mike D here. Have a great weekend and join me Monday morning at 10 a.m. for a fresh round of Fill in the Blank. We will be playing Little Kid or Drunk Adult at noon. I want to hear about your bad morning habits. And at 10 a.m., how long did you give up social media? Did you ever go back? We'll chat about that Monday morning, 10 a.m., right here on K105.
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I hope you've got something fun planned or just a little relaxing this weekend, and I'll meet you back here on Monday. Hi there, it's Dan, and Monday brings with it tickets to the Indiana Comic Convention, which is coming to Indy next month. You want to go? Then listen at 5:15 on Monday after Post Malone and Morgan Wallen, I Had Some Help. And what if your job was a streaming series? Well, we're going to make it one on Monday, right after Chase Matthew and Darlin' here on K105.

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0: what's happening? It's Tim and Kylie, and nobody wants to think about Monday, especially now. Unfortunately, that's what's on Kylie and I's brain already.
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it's Mike D here. Have a great weekend and join me Monday morning at 10 a.m. for a fresh round of Fill in the Blank. We will be playing Little Kid or Drunk Adult at noon. I want to hear about your bad morning habits. And at 10 a.m., how long did you give up social media? Did you ever go back? We'll chat about that Monday morning, 10 a.m., right here on K105.

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0: I hope you've got something fun planned or just a little relaxing this weekend, and I'll meet you back here on Monday. Hi there, it's Dan, and Monday brings with it tickets to the Indiana Comic Convention, which is coming to Indy next month. You want to go? Then listen at 5:15 on Monday after Post Malone and Morgan Wallen, I Had Some Help. And what if your job was a streaming series? Well, we're going to make it one on Monday, right after Chase Matthew and Darlin' here on K105.
1: Prettiest girl I'd ever seen. 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

Back in the day, Potts Farm was a place to go. Load a truck up, hit the dirt road. 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Light the bonfire and call the girls. 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Jack and Jim were a few good men. 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Y'all ain't listening. Them old dirt roads.

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Yeah, I know the weekend is over, but Monday brings fun with it. Hi there, it's Dan. Join me this afternoon beginning at 2. And if you want to go to the Indiana Comic Convention, I just happen to have free tickets. 5:15 is when you can win them after I had some help from Post Malone and Morgan Wallen. And what if your job was a streaming series? Well, we're making it one this afternoon at 3:18, right after Chase Matthew and Darlin' Only here on K105.

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Good morning and happy Monday. It's Mike D here. Join me this morning at 10 a.m. for a fresh round of Fill in the Blank. We will be playing Little Kid or Drunk Adult at noon. I want to hear from you about your bad morning habits. And at 10 a.m., how long did you give up social media? Did you ever go back? We'll chat about that this morning, 10 a.m., right here on K105.

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2: Oh, yeah. Oh, yeah.
3: Okay, Monday, baby. Let's get it going. Straight up 6 o'clock with Tim and Kylie on this Monday, May the 18th. Welcome to it. 58 right now. Woo! Will be 81 today. Some clouds increasing. Rain this afternoon. By the time the kids are home from school. So just kind of play. Just in time for, you know, them to not be able to go play outside and come in and just completely destroy the house like mine did all weekend long. Real fast, though, a little bit of a traffic update. If you take either Clinton or Lafayette, some big trouble right around the area of Rudisill. There, Kylie got caught up in it this morning.
4: Yeah, and then you're trying to get around it, and it's like, where do these streets even lead? Nobody knows.
3: It is wild how, you know, and while you're not 100% familiar with the area right there, you could still, you know, navigate your way around if it was daylight.
4: That's the thing, yeah. It was pitch black, and I was like, I've never seen... I went by this shop, and it just said tattoos, and I was like, where did this come from?
3: It's like in between two houses. It's
4: yeah,
3: like,
4: yes. Yeah, and then there was something that said Calhoun Resource Center. I was like, well, I've never seen this before. And then, yeah, you think that they would lead back to the main road. Well, then it was still blocked off. Then it was a neighborhood I got stuck in. And then finally, okay. So, yeah, best to get a game plan maybe before you get up to that point.
3: It's like...
4: So you can get through it.
3: Activate, put the GPS on in the car or something. Do something.
4: Yeah, I saw a KFC and I was like, civilization. The Colonel, I feel safe.
3: Like, you could see the glow. Yeah. And you're like a moth to a flame. not to get the food, but no, to just go the highway.
4: Like, oh, okay, like, this has got to lead to something now. I'm home.
3: Oh.
4: Smelled the fried chicken. So, just getting started for the day.
3: Just kind of plan for that. I know a lot of people take that artery to either get to the south side of town or north side is also affected too, like I said, Lafayette. So just whether you're going north or south, just maybe try and find another way around it or familiarize yourself with those neighborhoods too.
4: Yeah, it was kind of nice, like taking the scenic route tour.
3: Maybe you need a tattoo and you're like, where should I go? This place looks perfect.
4: It said open, and I was like, did they leave the sign on, or is it really... Did they stay up later, or are they getting up early? I think they were still awake.
3: That is one of those things, and I know. If you're a business and you have, like, one of those open signs,
4: yeah,
3: one of the worst things you can do is not be on top of it.
4: Yeah, that's
3: because
4: true.
3: Because if I drive by and I'm like, I need... It's a great example. I went and I bought a gift card from a local restaurant for one of my son's teachers for Teacher Appreciation Week. What was it? 2 weeks ago now. And I pulled up and I'm like, I don't know if they're open. It's like 4 o'clock in the afternoon. The open sign's not on. And the sign for the hours, the font is like, you know,
4: yeah,
3: 3.
4: I'm like, can't read it.
3: Who? Anyway, so I had to... And it turns out they were... But the open sign just wasn't on. But then you get to thinking, you're like, well, are they just closed on Mondays? I don't know.
4: Yeah. Seriously, after like COVID times, you can't trust the open and closed signs, or you can't trust the times on Google.
3: Oh, you know, Google My Business? Yeah.
4: Yeah. You can't trust the times anymore. You just don't know what it's, you never know what you're going to get. And they're like, you call them and they're like, hi, I just wanted to check on your, you know, the times because it says on Google, you're not open. You're like, yeah, everyone knows we're closed from 2 to 2:30 every day. Like, that's just our business model. And we're like, that's a terrible plan. Also, yeah, update Google. Thank you.
3: So, boy, you are going this morning.
4: That it happens so often.
3: So,
4: ever since then, it's like, why can we not get back on top of that? Why is that so hard to do?
3: I don't know. You know what? Budget cuts. Sorry.
4: The times. Yep. Just like, put the time anywhere.
3: Well, let's get your Monday going with the smartest person awake. It's brought to us by our friends at Sedation and Implant Dentistry of Fort Wayne. So, Kylie, we're going to hop in the Wayback Machine. We got to go all the way back to Friday. And what's our question this morning?
4: What school musical did I say I took my girls to last week? Was it Tangled, Beauty and the Beast, or Frozen? It was my cousin's at his school. and they were doing their fifth grade production of the show.
3: Hmm. Yes. So which one was it, though? I mean, if you think back, there were a bunch of stories that you told, including, you know, a little interaction with Kylie's two daughters, Teddy and Kit. But what specific play was it? What musical was it?
4: Was it Tangled, Beauty and the Beast, or Frozen?
3: All right, if you know, you'll be the smartest person awake. You'll also be our first caller of the day, and it's Monday. So you will be the first caller of the week, and you'll also technically be the last Monday caller in May.
4: Oh.
3: Think about that, because next Monday's Memorial Day. It's the last Monday in May, so you will be.
4: I was like, it's not that far in May yet,
3: it is,
4: but that makes sense.
3: It is wild to think that it's the 18th, and this is the last Monday in May.
4: It's crazy.
3: So, 260-447-K105. In the meantime, we are going to light this rocket. We're going to get this Monday going. We'll talk to you after Max McNown on K105.

0: because I was like, oh yeah, it's my cousin's school. And then I didn't even realize that I said it. But yeah, it was Lafayette Meadows. Shout out to them. I forgot that I mentioned it last week. But yeah, it was, they did awesome. And all those kids were so cute and nice. And they really put on a great production.
1: Oh, and, you know, like you said, get them to Hollywood.
0: Yeah, send them to Hollywood now.
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1: Good morning and happy Monday. It's Mike D here. Join me this morning at 10 a.m. for a fresh round of Fill in the Blank. We will be playing Little Kid or Drunk Adult at noon. I want to hear from you about your bad morning habits. And at 10 a.m., how long did you give up social media? Did you ever go back? We'll chat about that this morning, 10 a.m., right here on K105. You say-

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2: Do you do this one thing at home? Either when you're home alone by yourself, you're home with your family, or even if strangers come, or like, you know, you have company over.
1: Oh.
2: Do you do this one thing? I think you'll be surprised by the number of people who do not.
1: Okay.
2: And I'd like to know which one you fall into, Kylie. I'll tell you what it is, and you can think to yourself, like, oh, hey, yeah, I don't do that either. Be next after Dylan Scott. Girl, I-

0: Dylan Scott, what he'll never have at 619 on K105.
1: Kylie, when you are home, probably not by yourself, but when you are home with your family, do you lock the bathroom door?
0: No, definitely not.
1: If you have company over, do you lock the bathroom door?
0: Sometimes only because our bathroom door, for some reason, we have one bathroom downstairs, and we live in an older house, so it kind of like sticks weirdly. And also, if you don't lock it, though, it will just randomly open sometimes. And it does come as a shock to our guests who have never been to our house before. And they might just be going to the bathroom and it just pops open, surprise. So that's the only reason.
1: The reason I ask is I found this random online poll that basically just asked people, do you lock your bathroom door? Now, 34% of people, so that's, you know, over 1 in 3 of us, over 1 in 4, 10 of us, or 3 in 10 of us, rather, say that even when we do it, even when we're home alone, we lock the bathroom door.
0: I used to do that sometimes, but it was more of like a, because then I was just thinking about it, you know, like, it was just part of the routine, like, you go in and you lock the door, even if you're home alone, and then if, like, you don't, it just felt wrong. I can't explain it.
1: I understand. 32% say they lock it only if guests are over. So okay. If their family is there. And then 25% say they never lock it.
0: Yeah, I would be in that camp if I didn't have the stuck door situation. Otherwise, I would be in that.
1: Interesting. Because I know that sometimes, you know, a lot of moms will do that sometimes because they'll just need a break. Even if they don't have to go.
0: Yeah.
1: They just go in there and they just lock the door. Just no. Mommy needs some bathroom time, or, you know, some potty time. Just leave mommy alone.
0: Right.
1: So I do kind of get that, but, you know, to never lock it. Like, even if people, I guess it depends on how many people are over too, and like where the bathroom would be. That if somebody needs it, like, are they just gonna burst in on me or on?
0: Yeah. I guess if I ever really see a door that I know to be the bathroom and it's shut, I know, like, most likely someone's in there. Because, like, if no one's in there, no one really shuts the door, right? So you just kind of, like, give it a little knock.
1: I guess I don't know. Is that the universal sign that the bathroom's available?
0: I think so. I don't think anyone just leaves the bathroom door shut. Or maybe I'm just someone, though, who has grown up with and always had cats, so I just never leave any door shut, because you never know where they might be if they're in somewhere and they're trapped.
1: That could be.
0: Do other people, like, leave all their doors open in their house? I guess I don't know.
1: No, I will say this, like, our downstairs bathroom, because we have a half bathroom downstairs.
0: Yeah.
1: That door is always open because for some reason they decided that was a good place for, like, a heating and air conditioning vent.
0: Oh.
1: So if you close the door, you're either going to walk into the Sahara,
0: yeah,
1: or you're going to walk into the frozen tundra,
0: right,
1: depending on the season. So I don't know, but that's a good question. Like, do you just normally leave your bathroom door open all the time?
0: Right.
1: And if it's closed, that is the sign that everybody knows that someone's in there, so you don't have to lock it.
0: Or just, like, if you ever see a closed door, you just give it, like, a quick little knock before you go in.
1: Hmm.
0: But yeah, now I'm wondering, is it just because we're always cat people that we never have any doors shut?
1: Shoot us a quick text, 260-447-5105. Like, do you ever lock your bathroom door? But do you close? Do you ever just leave the bathroom door closed? Or is it always open and that is the sign that it is available?
0: We just got one text, an early one. It says, we have dogs at home and one is very destructive, so we keep our bathroom doors closed at all times. I do lock the door when I go to the bathroom.
1: Okay, all right. So answered both.
0: Yeah.
1: Shoot, I'd love to kind of know, like, because this...
0: It's funny how cat people keep it open so the cats don't get trapped. Dog people keep it closed so the dogs don't destroy.
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1: So we asked you to text us. So I just read the story about, you know, like the number of people that don't ever lock the bathroom door. And Kylie brought up a great point. Like, do you just leave it open? And she said she grew up in a cat house, and so you just leave the door open because you never know when the cat's going to get
0: like
1: stuck
0: in there.
1: Like, if they're
0: in there, yeah, you just never know where they're hiding, and so, you don't want to trap them.
1: So we were kind of wondering, like, you know, on two fronts, like, do you ever lock the bathroom door, and is your bathroom door always open when it's unused? And what came in on the text line?
0: This says, hello, my name is Sasha. I never lock the bathroom door. I do, however, shut my bathroom door only because my cat will go in and tip the trash can over looking for Q-tips. I love that. Like, everyone has their thing. Q-tips is your cat's. Okay, this one says, I live alone, so it stays open unless I have company, then it's closed when in use. This says, I always lock the door. My toddlers are too unpredictable to keep it unlocked. We keep the doors open unless my toddlers decide that they need to be shut. There's no reasoning with them. Yeah, I understand. One time, my daughter's hands were wet, and I was like, why are your hands wet? She's like, I play in toilet. That is a good reason to shut the door. This one is from Courtney. I have a cat, so they stay open most of the time, but I also have a 10-month-old and 2-year-old. So some doors have to stay shut because my 2-year-old likes to hide in my bed. I don't typically lock the door, though, unless I'm at someone else's house. Yes. So when
1: that,
0: I go
1: I will
0: somewhere,
1: say
0: that's,
1: yes.
0: That's definitely. Okay. I normally just leave the door open. I can't close the door with dogs. Hashtag no privacy. Mm. Only time I have privacy is when I have guests. Two more. This one says, we keep the door open, and when I go, I never shut it unless we have company because the dog pushes it open, and then all the dogs come sit between my feet to guard me while I go to the bathroom, so the door never gets shut unless somebody's there, no. And I never lock
1: They know
0: it.
1: You're vulnerable.
0: Right. It's so. Gotta keep an eye out. Yeah, then the other one I already read about the destructive dog.
1: Well, thank you so much for all the texts, and, you know, now we got a glimpse in everybody's bathroom habits. Who doesn't
0: know
1: that before 6:30 on a Monday?

0: Shaboozy, Jelly Roll, amen. It's 6:32.
1: What do we got? 58 right now. We'll be 81 today. So, looking ahead, I was looking at for Memorial Day weekend. Rain, Friday afternoon, just into Saturday morning. But beautiful Saturday, beautiful Sunday, beautiful Monday. So Friday afternoon is going to be okay. You're not going to be able to start your weekend early. Well, you can.
0: Maybe that's good. You get everything done inside, so then the rest of the weekend, you're good to go.
1: There you
0: go. Don't feel like you have laundry to weigh you down. Do that on Friday.
1: Right. Yes. Bingo. So plan for that. We're planning for Kylie Covers Country, though. It's on the way next. What are you covering?
0: The ACMs were last night, so we have some moments from that. We'll get you caught up. If you missed it last night, right after Whiskey Drink, it's Jason Aldean on K105.

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2: Kind of crazy. I don't know if it was just like everything is so busy right now or at that kind of time of year where it's like we're trying to get everything ready for summertime transitioning into a new season, or just with the good weather and being gone all weekend. I don't know, but the ACM Awards happened last night. In case you missed it, here are some of the things that happened. Number one, Shania Twain did a great job as a first-time host. She kept it moving and seemed pretty happy to be there. Had some great outfits from what I saw. Lainey Wilson performed her song Can't Sit Still. It kind of like kicked off the show. Also, there was Tucker Wetmore. He sang Brunette. People were loving Kacey Musgraves doing her song Dry Spell. And Blake Shelton closed the show out singing Kenny Rogers' The Gambler.
0: I did see a clip of that this morning.
2: Yes.
0: That was amazing.
2: One of the coolest things, though, that I caught then this morning that everyone seems to be talking about, it was kind of like one of the big moments from last night everyone's talking about. Ella Langley winning Female Artist of the Year, and her speech was great.
3: I'm trying to get to say something, but I can't. Today I was having a strange day. I don't know what it is about awards, but I have strange days in the mornings here. And I walked right into Lainey's room, and I just got emotional, and she hugged me, wrapped me up, and started praying for me. And then all of a sudden, here comes Miranda Lambert in her little pink hat. And I would not be standing up here without just the encouragement of so many women. Kelsey, thank you so much for loving on me.
2: Yeah, so a great speech, and it's nice to know, like, oh, and behind the scenes, how, like, they're all kind of buddies.
0: Yeah.
2: And like nice,
0: they support each other.
2: Yes, exactly. So that's great to hear. So some of the other winners from last night: Entertainer of the Year and Male Artist of the Year, Cody Johnson. Album of the Year went to Parker McCollum. Also, Song of the Year, Choosing Texas, and that was also one. Single of the Year. There was Duo of the Year, Brooks and Dunn, which
0: on, I'll be honest with you, that kind of surprised me a little bit.
2: Yeah.
0: I am a Brooks and Dunn stan. I love them. That was the reason I chose the Friday Night Show for Morgan Wallen last weekend. That one kind of surprised me a little
2: bit. I didn't see that coming. Artist Songwriter of the Year then also was Ella Langley, so she had a very great night. Also, there's this little story here, too, that it has to do with the ACMs. It was just like a, do you remember this? And I was only three when this happened, so I, of course, don't remember this. But it said, with the ACMs taking place last night, it is reminiscent of a time where Alan Jackson basically was trying to protest the ACMs. It was 1994, and the Academy wanted Alan to perform his song with a backing track, but he is old school, and he did not like that idea. So he was contractually obligated, though. But his way of protesting was sending out his drummer to play the song with no drumsticks. So the drummer was just flailing away, no drumsticks, playing the basically best pre-recorded song of his life. Do you remember that? Or like, did you see that?
0: No, I haven't.
2: They have a clip of it, and it's pretty funny. It's just, it's exactly
0: it's like
2: what you would imagine.
0: Drumming.
2: Yeah, it is. Yeah, air guitar, but just with drums. And I thought that was so funny. And it's something that you would think that with a performance like that, you would hear that about that. But this is my first time hearing of it. But that is your country covered on K105.
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12: Yeah, I know the weekend is over, but Monday brings fun with it. 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
1: I just asked Kylie real fast. I said, hey, did you turn your air conditioning on last night? Because finally, yesterday, by the time the afternoon rolled around, it was like 84 degrees in my house. I was like, oh, okay, this is, I'm all in on like the windows open and stuff. But there comes a point in time when you got to just admit defeat. And she's like, well, I think it's been on. What? Really? Because you never touch it, so you don't know.
0: I literally never touch it, no. I think it's always the same temperature in our house, so I think it's been on.
1: Okay.
0: I would say.
1: All right. I guess maybe
0: I just never. I do open the windows a lot, but I just think that I maybe wasn't supposed to. But no, you know, no one said otherwise. It's been fine. The house hasn't, you know, spontaneously bust or anything like
1: right,
0: that.
1: Right. But now so. You're just cool in the backyard.
0: Yeah. Sure.
2: Well, it's.

0: Okay, it's time to give a big Tim and Kylie welcome to Stephanie from ASEAN. Good morning.
1: Hi. How are you?
0: We are well, thank you. Let's get it going with a round of Can't Beat Kylie. It's five general knowledge questions. You answer more right than Kylie and you win and you get $100. Kylie answers more right than you, she wins. Ties, they do go to Kylie. Let's get an update on the big board. Kylie, what's your current record?
2: 833-275.
0: All right, Stephanie, go ahead. Kick Kylie out of the studio, would you?
1: Kylie, can you please get out of the studio?
2: Yes, here I go.
0: Stephanie, while she's up and walking out, what do you got going on today?
1: Taking the kids to school right now, and my girls have a dance recital tonight.
0: Oh, wow. Okay. Well, I hope everybody has a great day at school. Good luck at the dance recital. Kylie is... Hey, I hear him. Kylie is in the hallway. Here we go. Question number one. The phrase nice set of wheels typically refers to what?
1: A car.
0: Question two. Actors who appear in the background of a movie or TV scene are called what?
1: I'm not sure.
0: Question three. Which Broadway musical about an orphan features the song Tomorrow?
1: Annie.
0: Question four. Sangria is the name of a drink whose name is derived from the Spanish word for what?
1: Summer.
0: And finally, question five. On a map, the boot-shaped country of Italy appears to be kicking what island?
1: I have no idea.
0: That's all right. That's all right. Those are your five questions. I'm going to call Kylie back in now. Kylie! Here she comes, Stephanie back into the studio. She's getting settled into her chair. Headphones are now on. Welcome back, Kylie.
2: Hi.
0: Stephanie, she had a bit of a rough go this morning. Oh. She got two out of the five, correct?
2: Okay.
0: But some of these are pretty tricky, though. Are you ready?
2: Yes.
0: All right, here we go. Question number one. The phrase, nice set of wheels, typically refers to what?
2: A car.
0: Scores 1-1. Question two. Actors who appear in the background of a movie or TV scene are called what?
2: Extras.
0: Your extras score is 2-1. Question three. Which Broadway musical about an orphan features the song Tomorrow?
2: Oh, Annie.
0: Score is 3-2. Question four. Sangria is the name of the drink whose name is derived from the Spanish word for what?
2: Isn't it blood?
0: Yes, it is. However, summer would be very cool, too.
2: Oh, is that?
0: So, score is...
2: That sounds better than blood.
0: Right, 4-2. And finally, question five. On a map, the boot-shaped country of Italy appears to be kicking what island?
2: Is it...
0: 3 seconds.
2: Two. Sicily?
0: It is Sicily. Five up, five down, a straight sweep. Dang it, Stephanie. She was tough today. Now, even though you didn't get the cash or the win, final score was 5-2. We do got a great time out for you.
2: That's right. We have tickets for you to go see Nico Moon.
1: Awesome. Thank you.
0: You're very welcome. So have a great time at the show. And unfortunately, Stephanie, we need you to do that audio walk of shame.
1: This is Stephanie from Austin, and I cannot beat Kylie.
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0: It's Corey Kent and Cole Wetzel with Rocky Mountain Low, 705 on K105.
1: So, coming back from the weekend, we love sharing with you some of the different things that we get into. We share the good. Those are roses. We share the bad. Those are thorns. And we share what we're looking forward to. Those are buds. So, Kylie, what are yours?
0: Okay, roses, I have to say, it was just a glorious weekend. Weather, family, just perfect. And we got to, on Saturday, go visit some family in Muncie. So the girls got to see one of their little cousins. They had so much fun hanging out and playing out in the country, just being outside all day. So definitely have to give a rose to that. Also to yesterday, perfect, having the splash pad out. We got a badminton set for the backyard. It has become like the new thing. We're all in on badminton suddenly. It's like something that everyone, it's kind of like pickleball where it's like everyone can do it regardless of
1: skill level.
0: Yeah, exactly. Ability. And also it was a little windy yesterday, which actually worked in our favor because every time anything wrong happened, we blamed it on the wind. So we can never play when it's not windy, we decided. Or else we have no excuse. But we had so much fun grilling out too yesterday. Thorns, something not so great. I would say, really, it was hard to find a thorn. If I really had to search for one, it would just be the allergies. And it not only affects me, but it affects affects Teddy, too. Not Kit. Of course it doesn't. Allergies are scared of her. But Teddy and I both were like, I feel bad for him. Like, I don't know if there's anything I can do for you. I feel bad. Her eyes are all swollen. She's sneezing. Feeling bad. But anyway, so there was that. That's my only real thorn. And buds, what I'm looking forward to, of course, Memorial Day weekend. It's just a great all-American weekend. The pool's opening up. We've got a birthday party, the girl's best friend, on Saturday we're going to. I've got wine club this week. So you know it's a golden week in my book. And just everything that comes with this nice weather, really, that's the bud. What about you?
1: Okay. We hosted a sleepover for my son Hudson.
0: Is this going to be Rose or Thorn?
1: Well, no. The actual sleepover in its totality, okay, I'll say it's a rose.
0: I was waiting to hear.
1: But the mess that took it almost felt like a full day to clean up would definitely be a thorn. And in fact, at one point, and I'm putting this under Rose, we Saturday by like 10, I'm like, I gotta get these kids out of here. Like, we got.
0: That's why sometimes you just gotta go to the car wash.
1: We went to Sky Zone.
0: Oh, there you
1: go. Yeah, no, Kylie, we're kind of at 7. You're a little bit beyond. Like, hey, we're just gonna go through the car wash,
0: we're
1: kids.
0: We're gonna go on a drive to go look at things.
1: So we went to Sky Zone and let them burn off some energy there, so that they wouldn't do it at home.
0: How many kids were in your charge?
1: Just two, just Hudson and his friend.
0: The way that you've been talking, I thought 7 kids were at your house.
1: God, no, not yet. No.
0: This whole time, I thought at least 4.
1: I'm going to be honest with you when I say this. I don't think I know of 7 people who would trust me with their children for an overnight. And I am being...
0: That's valid. One of the two, like, maybe they would be siblings. So it's like, you know...

0: him a bunch of clothes for summer, and I bought him in a size that was a size bigger and husky because he's a big kid. Well, wouldn't you know it, he started hitting a growth spurt. He's not gaining any more weight, but...
1: I don't think you're allowed to call kids' clothes husky.
0: But that's
1: anymore.
0: The size.
1: I don't think that's PC.
0: That's the size. That's
1: not
0: me.
1: Be canceled. I don't think you can say that.
0: So now he's growing. He's like shooting up. But he's not getting... So now his clothes look like he borrowed them from his big brother.
1: That's funny.
0: Anyway, but finally, Memorial Day weekend is a bud. And then, you know, just a sad anniversary on Saturday, because Saturday will be 2 years since my wife Taryn passed away. Yeah. So we're just kind of, Hudson and I, just kind of going to be a little bit solemn on Saturday, and rightfully so. But, you know, it's just, we're working through it. Every day's a work in progress. But anyway, hope you had a great weekend. It's real easy to catch up with people. When you see them after the weekend, you get back, you're like, yeah, hey, what were your roses, buds, and thorns from this weekend?
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1: We are about 30 minutes away from a Monday round of Campy. Kylie, and if you would like your shot at $100, well, let's get you on the phone at 260-447-K105 so we can get you on the list to play. It's 5 general knowledge questions. If you answer more right than Kylie, you win. That's how it works. If Kylie answers more right than you, she wins, and ties, they do go to Kylie. So if you'd like to play, you're like, what am I going to do this Memorial Day weekend? Well, you know what? Let's put $100 in your pocket. Would you still be like, now I don't have to stay home. Let's go do something.
0: Oh.
1: See? Trying to give you something to do for the weekend.
0: You're not going to win today. I'm just saying. I had a great weekend. I recharged. I got a lot of coffee today. It's unwinnable.
1: You hear the disrespect?
0: I'm not trying to be disrespectful.
1: Yeah, no, no.
0: I'm just, I don't have a lot of respect.
1: Well, you might not be trying, but you're being successful.
0: Okay. I'm not going
1: to
0: say anything else.
1: Just
0: it's just kind of an unwinnable day.
1: It just comes natural. You're going to let her talk to you
0: naturally
1: like that?
0: Naturally unwinnable day.
1: Jesus. All right. 260-447-K105. If you would like to kind of put her in her place right now, I'd love to see it happen.
0: I would love to see you try to do that.
1: Let's get you on the phone so we can get you on the list, and we'll play coming up in a bit. It's Tyler Hubbard and Park right now on K105.

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1: Kylie, what would you do if you were invited to a bridal shower, but not invited to the wedding?
0: Oh.
1: Would you just show up at the wedding? Assuming like, nope, who would not invite you to the wedding if they invite you to the shower? Like, those are two things that kind of go together. You are a part of the circle at that point.
0: I guess it depends on who the bride is to you or the groom.
1: You are what you would consider to be very good friends.
0: Okay.
1: Not good enough that you would be in the bridal party. They just have a lot of family and things like that.
0: Okay.
1: Other obligations. But, you know, you are what you would consider to be very good friends.
0: Okay.
1: Or good friends, maybe. That's what's kind of going on. Somebody that we know, they are. Should I just show up at the wedding? Basically, is what she's wondering, because she was invited to the shower. She contributed money to a group gift, but she never got an invitation. Another friend of hers calls and says, "Hey, we got the invitation for Claire's wedding," not her real name, and she's like, "Oh, I haven't gotten it yet." Waits a couple of days. Doesn't get it. Calls the other friend back. Said, "When did you get that?" She goes, "Oh," she tells her. She goes, "I don't know if I got it." Now, obviously, this is one of those things where you cannot call and say,
0: "Yeah, you can't ask the bride.
1: Hey, so am I invited?" But you would think that you would be, right? So what do you do? Because if you don't show up and don't RSVP, don't plan on it, maybe she'll reach out to you if you don't RSVP. Let's say it really did get lost in the mail. But at that point, do you make other plans for that weekend? She's just kind of in one of those positions. She just doesn't know what to do. She got to save the date. She got
0: That's
1: all that.
0: A rough
1: but she
0: one.
1: Didn't get the invitation.
0: I guess what I would do is have friends that are on the same level as me. I would ask them, like, did you guys get invited? Like, is it all of us, or is it just me?
1: Can I maybe be your plus one?
0: And then I would have, well, no, because then I would definitely not want to go if I was, like, unintentionally invited, because now the person obviously is dead to me. But that's just how I roll, and you know this. But I think that I would have, like, one of the other friends that, like, okay, say, like, so you're a very good friend, another very good friend. I would have them, like, okay, can you, like, figure it out? Because while you can't go to the bride and ask her, because that would be weird and uncomfortable, I think you could have someone else, like, as they're just, you know, they're out, like, doing their Thursday morning hot yoga session together. The friend could casually ask, hey, did you not invite so-and-so? Because they never got an invitation. We were talking about it. I think that's how you have to play it.
1: What would you do? You get invited to this. You're invited to the bridal shower, or you will even say you're invited to the bachelor party. Guys, you're invited to the bachelor party, but you don't get an invitation for the wedding.
0: Yeah, that I would think, or I'd hope it's an oversight. I'm like, oh, they just forgot the invitation, or they got my wrong address.
1: What do you do? You can shoot us a quick text, or I'd love to talk to you, because it's, at the end of the day, like, maybe I've got some follow-up questions about what you would do. Because I've never been in this position before.
0: No.
1: I've been to a handful of weddings. I've said this before. I've literally never been in a wedding party that was not mine. So when it comes to that, I just don't know those things.
0: I feel like I've never been, like, not invited to a wedding that I thought I was going to be invited to.
1: See,
0: you know?
1: So conversely, we've never been in these positions.
0: I've never had that happen where it was like, if it was like someone having a wedding and I was like, oh, I probably will go to that wedding. I was at the wedding.
1: 260-447-KIT-105. You want to call or text, either way, number's the same. Does she just show up? Does she call and ask? Does she just kind of forget about it? 260-447-KIT-105.
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8: Good morning and happy Monday. It's Mike D here. 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We will be playing Little Kid or Drunk Adult at noon. I want to hear from you about your bad morning habits. And at 10 a.m., how long did you give up social media? 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
9: Didn't win a lotto, but the dogs won. Didn't bag a big one, but I saw one. 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So I can't.

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1: You get an invitation to the bridal shower or the bachelorette party, but somehow, for some reason, you don't get an invitation to the wedding. What do you do? At 260-447-K105. That's somebody we know is going through that right now. They got invited to the bridal shower. They went in on a group gift for a bridal shower. All of a sudden, another friend of theirs called and says, hey, we got the wedding for Claire's. We got the invitation for Claire's wedding, not her real name. And the friend is like, well, I didn't get one yet. Gives it a couple days. Still doesn't get one. Now she's like, what do I do? Do I just show up at the wedding? Do I call and say, hey, did you forget about me? What do you do?
0: Yeah, that's uncomfortable.
1: So, just kind of wondering at 260-447-K105, what's coming in on the text line?
0: Well, we have quite a few texts. This one says, call the bride and ask. It's okay to have uncomfortable conversations. No need to dance around asking other people who don't have an answer.
1: Which you immediately, Kylie, said, no way. There's no way you can do that.
0: It's just, like, in bad taste to ask the bride, like, to bother the bride. You know, like, that's the whole thing. Like, you're not supposed to do that. Like, the bride isn't supposed to worry about housekeeping stuff. Like, you have to have someone else do it for you, pretty much. But anyway, this one is from someone else, and they wrote, you could just not go to the wedding, and if you never get asked, or if you get asked about it, just throw the Uno reverse at them and say, well, you didn't invite me. Hashtag stay toxic. Also, I've been invited to a bachelor party, but not the wedding. The wedding was small and mostly family-oriented, so it wasn't really that weird. I wasn't invited.
1: Okay.
0: I could see that, where it's like, but I think they would have said that maybe ahead of time. But yeah, I think that if it's like one of those situations where I'm just having a bachelorette party and a shower because we're only having our immediate family there, we're getting married at the courthouse, like, I understand that. But I think that that's usually said ahead of time, like, because I think the bride doesn't want anyone to feel bad. And they're like, hey, just so you know, no one's coming to this wedding. It's just, you know, we'll have a party or something, a dinner, but that's it.
1: We'll have a big reception for everybody. Just not, so I don't know. What would you do? How would you kind of get around this? Do you call like they suggested? Do you just not show up, like, and then throw the Uno reverse, which I love?
0: Hashtag stay toxic.
1: Hashtag stay toxic.
0: I love that today.
1: Either way, phone or text, number's the same. It's 260-447-K105. We'll talk to you right after Dierks Bentley. It's Drunk on a Plane on K105.

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1: So you get invited to the bridal shower. You don't get an invitation to the wedding. What do you do? How do you kind of work around this at 260-447-K105? Somebody we know, they got everything. They are operating under the impression they are invited to this wedding. Never got an invitation. So how do you work yourself around this? You're up now. So who are you? Where are you? And, I mean, what do you do?
2: Hi, it's Jen. I'm from Fort Wayne. I thought I heard you say she received a save the date. If she received that save the date, then it sounds like maybe the invitation got lost in the mail because they're asking her to save the date for the wedding.
0: Oh, yeah.
2: So that sounds like to me there's a mishap with the mail or something like that.
1: Possibly.
0: I missed the part about the save the date. Yeah.
1: Possibly, but I remember we sent out more save the dates than we did invitations.
0: You did?
1: Yeah.
0: Why?
1: At that point, it was a year out, and it was a destination wedding for most people.
0: Yeah, but I think that I don't think you can send out a save the date and not intend to invite all the people that you've sent it to. I think that's a no-no. What do you think?
2: I have to agree. Sorry, Tim.
1: Wow.
0: Yeah,
1: okay.
0: I don't think you can do
1: that. Well, you know what? That wasn't me that did that. I didn't make that decision.
0: Wow. Talk bad about Taryn.
1: That wasn't my decision.
0: Okay. Jeez.
1: Oh. Hey, we appreciate you calling. Have a great day.
2: Thank you. You too.
1: I didn't have it. You really think that I had anything to do with the planning or execution of my wedding? I did not.
0: I just don't understand. I would love to know the reasoning.
1: You know what? I wish I was friends with the woman who really kind of, she was like our quote unquote wedding planner. If anybody would know, she would know.
0: You would think that would be like, so hey, save the date for our wedding in case we decide to invite you. That's kind of what it's giving.
1: But again, maybe we don't think
0: the destination part matters.
1: Maybe we dive into this a little bit more tomorrow. Maybe we dive into can you send a save the date and not an invitation then?
0: But I don't think one person will say, yeah, you can do that. I think that that's right. And also sending out the save the dates you said a year in advance.
1: Yeah.
0: Also wild. There are markers when you do it. And that's there are certain times. That's way too far in advance.
1: So if it was a destination wedding for you, I'm inviting you to my wedding. Mm-hmm. And everybody, it's a destination wedding for most people. When would you expect to get to save the date then?
0: Maybe it's different for a destination for that in that regard. But I still don't. I mean, that seems wild that you'd be like, save the date for my wedding in case we decide to send you an invite, in case you make the cut.
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0: Kylie.
1: Okay, let's give a big Tim and Kylie welcome to Tamara from Huntington. Good morning.
2: Hi.
3: Good morning.
1: So here we go with the round of Can't Beat Kylie. 5 general knowledge questions. You answer more right than Kylie, and you get the W. Kylie answers more right than you. She wins. Ties, they do go to Kylie. Let's get an update on your current record, Kylie.
2: 834 to 75.
1: All right, Tamara, go ahead. Kick Kylie out of the studio so we can start this thing.
3: Kylie, do you mind leaving the room, please?
2: No, I do not. Here I go.
1: While she's up and walking out, Tamara, what do you got going on today?
3: I just got to work.
1: All right. Where you work at?
3: I work at a law firm in Huntington.
1: Oh, nice. All right. Well, Kylie is in the hallway. Here we go. Question number one. During a performance, what animal does a magician typically pull out of their hat?
3: A rabbit.
1: Question two. A common term for a person who agrees with everything their superior says is known as what kind of man?
3: A yes man.
1: Question three. Where do female marsupials normally carry their young after birth?
3: In their pouch.
1: Question four. It was on this day 46 years ago, Mount St. Helens erupted. In which state?
3: Washington.
1: And finally, question five. Which American Entertainment Award statue depicts a winged woman hoisting a sphere into the air?
3: I don't know.
1: Okay, those are your five questions. Let me call Kylie back in. Kylie! Here she comes, Tamara, back into the studio. She's getting herself back up into her seat. Headphones on. Welcome back, Kylie.
2: Hi, thank you.
1: Tamara making your work for it this morning. She got four out of the five, correct? But let's see how you do. Are you ready?
2: Okay, yes.
1: Here we go. Question number one. During a performance, what animal does a magician typically pull out of their hat?
2: A rabbit.
1: Scores 1-1. Question two. A common term for a person who agrees with everything their superior says is known as what kind of man?
2: A yes man.
1: Tied at 2. Question three. Where do female marsupials normally carry their young after birth?
2: A pouch.
1: Scores 3-3. Question four. It was on this day 46 years ago. Mount St. Helens erupted in which state?
2: Montana?
1: It was Washington State.
2: Oh,
1: Washington
2: okay.
1: State. So, score is now 4-3, which means you need this one for the tie.
2: Okay.
1: Which American Entertainment Award statue depicts a winged woman hoisting a sphere into the air?
2: Oh. An Emmy?
1: Oh, my goodness.
2: I almost said Golden Globe.
1: Oh. Tamara, we almost had her.
2: That was so scary.
1: I need to go take a lap. Final score is a tie. Tamara, she eked away 4-4. Dang it.
3: Well.
1: Now, even though you didn't get the cash of the win, we do appreciate you playing this morning. And now, unfortunately, you got to do that audio walk of shame.
3: My name is Tamara from Huntington, and I cannot beat Kylie.
4: Hey, you.
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4: 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Did you beat Kylie today? 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
10: Yeah, I know the weekend is over, but Monday brings fun with it. Hi there, it's Dan. 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And if you want to go to the Indiana Comic Convention, I just happen to have free tickets. 5:15 is when you can win them after I had some help from Post Malone and Morgan Wallen. And what if your job was a streaming series? 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
1: So when we are off for the weekend, we're just like you. We're taking pictures with our phone. We're like, hey, everybody get together. Smile. All right. Everybody, again, eyes open. All right. No, look at me. I'm over here. Well, I mean, the best pictures that we take, the ones that we actually want to show to the public, we post on our Facebook pages. All right. Facebook.com/K105FM. We call it our Weekend in 5 Photos. So, Kylie, if I'm looking at your gallery, which is so cute, by the way.
0: Thanks.
1: What would you say your highlight photo is in the story it tells?
0: I have to say, I mean, there were a lot of great pics on there of like the girls and just having some family fun in the summer. But the picture of the homemade Dunkaroos is the one that I need to call out because it's gotten the most comments. I also posted it on my Instagram and a lot of people messaging me about it. Okay. Wondering about it, wondering about the recipe. And I just have to give a little backstory because on Friday we were talking about Dunkaroos. I believe it was on your What's On Your Radar.
1: Yes.
0: And I thought to myself, I used to love Dunkaroos and I don't think my girls have ever had them before. And I looked them up on Yucca, the app that is ruining my life because it tells you, you know, like the unhealthy ingredients and everything and how all of them essentially cause cancer.
1: Right.
0: And how Dunkaroos are filled with them. So I was like, you know what? This can't be that hard to make on my own. I asked ChatGPT how to make a healthy version of Dunkaroos. Now, when I say healthy, it's just like basically no additives. Like there's obviously still butter and sugar. But there's like wheat flour. There's things in it that just make it so it's not. There are no known cancer-causing ingredients, all right?
1: Well, so count me out.
0: Yeah, so I mean, I guess if that's not what you're looking for, sorry. But anyway, so I made these, and I ordered like the special little tins for them off of Amazon, mini cookie cutters for the fun little shapes, and I packed them up and I brought them to, we went to go see family out of town, and made one for each of the kids. And they all loved them, and they were eating them, had no idea it was, like, what they were missing out on, the unhealthy version. And they loved them, and the girls were begging me for more of them. And I was like, okay, now that I know that they actually, like, are good enough, you know, to eat, they're not, they don't taste like cardboard, then I will, I'll keep making them. But, yeah, it was, like, a fun little thing to make at home with the girls and not feel so guilty about giving them real Dunkaroos. Like, I don't want to be that person, but I was kind of being that person. But, oh, all of that to say, by the way, when I ordered all the ingredients for the Dunkaroos, I ordered the groceries. We were waiting for them to be delivered to the house. While we did that, I was like, I'm hungry. Let's DoorDash McDonald's. And that's balance. Okay? And I don't need to hear it. What's your favorite picture?
1: Okay.

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1: Quick traffic note as you're making your way out and about in town. Lafayette and Clinton are pretty much shut down from Rudisill all the way down to where is that? Looks like McKinney. Due to an accident this morning. Kylie actually, it's been like that for a while. Kylie actually got caught up in it this morning. Looks like they're diverting you from Lafayette or Clinton down across Rudisill and then Lafayette going up. You got to stop. You can't go any further than where is that going to be? Pettit. So it's just it's a pretty big area that they're shutting down. And it looks like it's going to be closed until about 1 o'clock, which means it was probably a pretty bad accident.
0: Yeah, that's what it looked not great in that. I mean, just with all the police presence there this morning. And then, of course, with it being so dark, it was hard to work your way around. I'm wondering if now, though, okay, so if like when I go back through town, is that already at the is it past the split? Or are you good going the other way? I'm not
1: no,
0: sure.
1: No, it's still shut down. So you're going to probably have to find another way around. And that's a pretty main north-south thoroughfare.
0: Yeah.
1: That's a pretty big artery. So as you're making your way through town, just kind of be advised and kind of figure out another way around that. Because like I said, it's going to be closed down for a while. And it looks like those side streets around it are pretty jam-packed as people who are trying to find their other way around are doing that.

0: 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That's Jordan Davis, 821 on K105.
1: Kylie and I going to do a round of fill in the headline. This is where Kylie searches the internet, finds actual legitimate news headlines. This is not The Onion. She then removes one word from each headline. Let's see if you and I can fill in the headline. So, Kylie, what's our first one?
0: Tractor trailers collide in Virginia. Spill blank onto highway, closing it for hours.
1: Honey.
0: White Claw.
1: Close. That's unfortunate.
0: It is unfortunate for the people who crashed and also the people who will not be getting their white.
1: That's what. Yes, that's the true travesty.
0: Police respond. Oh, this is a double. Okay.
1: Oh.
0: Police respond to a report of theft involving barbecue goods. Arrive to find blank with mouthful of blank.
1: Dog with mouthful of brisket.
0: I'm sorry, wrong on both accounts. It was fox with mouthful of hot dogs, and there is a picture. And it's exactly what you think it is, okay? I know I obviously can't show you the picture, but it's exactly what you're thinking.
1: Oh.
0: It's awesome. Southwest Airlines says passengers may not bring human-like or animal-like blank in cabin or as checked baggage, regardless of size or purpose.
1: Foot.
0: Robots.
1: Okay, all right.
0: Was that a problem they were having?
1: I guess.
0: Where are those stories? I want to hear more about that. Amazon is officially rolling out massive cargo blank deliveries in Washington, D.C. as part of a new pilot program.
1: Shorts.
0: E-bike deliveries.
1: Oh, you said cargo.
0: Cargo e-bike deliveries.
1: Oh, okay.
0: Latest fad diet is eating only foods from blank.
1: Your own garden.
0: No, the answer is the Bible.
1: Okay.
0: So
1: unleavened bread. Yeah,
0: and
1: saying.
0: Are we counting the Garden of Eden apple? Or because you weren't supposed to eat that.
1: I'm not sure.
0: I don't know
1: where that fits in.
0: Yeah,
1: I'm not sure where that fits in. Yeah.
0: This one is Papa John's blank is coming to stores this summer. Multiple words, if that helps.
1: Original pan pizza crust.
0: Bottled garlic sauce.
1: Oh, what?
0: Yes.
1: Yes. What?
0: Yeah. Isn't that awesome?
1: All right. Okay. First the Chick-fil-A sauce, now this?
0: Okay, just a couple more. Homeowner facing $25,000 fine for refusing to move 4-foot-tall blank statue mounted in yard.
1: Where is it again? Did it say?
0: Don't know.
1: Okay. Penguin.
0: Gorilla. I feel like a penguin would be a less of a fine.
1: Do you think?
0: A gorilla, I imagine it looking angry and it might scare people. Heftier fine. I don't know. That's just where I'm at.
1: You don't know. Penguins,
0: I don't know.
1: Penguins have underlying issues.
0: They do.
1: Undiagnosed.
0: Okay, two more. Insomnia Cookies just released new blank cookies.
1: Caffeine.
0: Yes, caffeinated cookies.
1: Just weird enough to be right.
0: Yeah, finally, last one. Poll finds 85% of Americans avoided at least one conversation in the past month because it might lead to blank.
1: Fights.
0: Kind of conflict.
1: Okay, I'll take that. I'll take that as
0: just
1: a
0: totally avoided it.
1: Just
0: that. Now, see, I feel like I'm not. You know, I'm not in the wrong. 85% of people, I'm in the majority.
1: For once.
0: For once. Love it.
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1: It's hard to believe that.
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1: Good morning and happy Monday. It's Mike D here. 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We will be playing Little Kid or Drunk Adult at noon. I want to hear from you about your bad morning habits. And at 10 a.m., how long did you give up social media? Did you ever go back? 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
1: Braxton Keith coming to the Clyde Theater. Let's get you in the door. Let's go see some live music, make it a little date night action. If you would like to go, let's get you on the phone. 260-447-K105. Braxton, great live. It's good. And look, it's getting to be about that time. We are tired of staying inside all winter. Let's get out of the house. Let's get a sitter on the phone. Let's get this locked down. Let's get those tickets in your pocket. 260-447-K105. When you call, we'll get you on the list for a game of Beat the Bear, which we will do coming up in a few minutes. But on the way next, though, Kylie Covers Country. Your ACM recap from last night is coming up next after Lainey Wilson.

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2: All right, so we have some news about the awards that happened last night, the ACMs. And it was one of those things where I kind of forgot it was happening until like late last night. I was like, oh, yeah, that was going on. I was like seeing posts about it on Instagram.
0: Hey, I think the problem with it being on Amazon Prime is you don't, unless they're running commercials for it on broadcast television, you don't really see any promotion about it or anything like that.
2: Yeah.
0: And so I feel a lot of people are in the same boat you were.
2: Right. And I think that definitely, and maybe with it just being like so nice outside, it was like I was out. I wasn't looking at my phone all weekend. But here are some of the things in case you also missed it. Some of the things that happened. Shania Twain was the host, first time ever host. She kept moving it along, seemed pretty happy to be there in the clips that I saw. People, it seemed like they liked her. Lainey Wilson kicked off the show by singing Can't Sit Still. There was also Tucker Wetmore singing Brunette that a lot of people were loving his performance of that. Blake Shelton then closed the show down singing Kenny Rogers' The Gambler and also another great performance. The best moment of the night, though, that according to a lot of people who watched the whole thing, said that it's when Ella Langley won Female Artist of the Year. She was very emotional, and you can listen to her speech here.
3: I'm trying to get to say something, but I can't. Today, I was having a strange day. I don't know what it is about awards, but I have strange days in the mornings here. And I walked right into Lainey's room, and I just got emotional, and she hugged me, wrapped me up, and started praying for me. And then all of a sudden, here comes Miranda Lambert in her little pink hat. And I would not be standing up here without just the encouragement of so many women. Kelsey, thank you so much for loving on me.
2: Just nice, and it's kind of cool to see, like, behind the scenes, like, these women supporting each other and being, like, friends and just cool with each other and helping each other out. It was nice to, it was refreshing, you know? It wasn't, like, made a lot of enemies in this town or anything like that. It was just, it was nice. I liked it. So, good for her. Now, as for the list of some of the other big winners of the night. So we have, like I said, Ella Langley. She won Female Artist of the Year, but also Song of the Year for Choosin' Texas, Single of the Year for Choosin' Texas, and Artist and Songwriter of the Year as well. So some good awards. Cody Johnson, though, a big winner as well, Entertainer of the Year and Male Artist of the Year. You have Parker McCollum taking home Album of the Year. Also, Music Event of the Year is Don't Mind If I Do by Riley Green and Ella Langley, which is interesting because it's like not the big one. I mean, I guess it's past time for that. But anyway, I just thought that was interesting. Also, Tucker Wetmore took home New Male Artist of the Year. So just some other things of note.
0: The one that caught me off guard was Brooks and Dunn.
2: Yes, winning, Brooks and Dunn Duo of the Year.
0: Which, I mean, look, I'm a Brooks and Dunn stan. That's the reason I chose the Friday show for Morgan Wallen was to see them. But that one surprised me a little bit.
2: It does seem kind of like, why now? But
0: well, I mean, you know, or like if you are a duo and you're nominated, you're like, gah,
2: yeah, like why are these guys
0: gonna go away?
2: Right, like why are they getting this down? Like when I am here, maybe it's because Florida Georgia Line are still technically on a break. But that is your country covered on K105.
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13: If you're hurt, don't hire a big national law firm from another state. Truitt Law Offices lives right here too. This means they know the local courts. They know the local laws. They know the local doctors. They know the area. 260-900-9000. Have Truitt do it.
5: Yeah, I know the weekend is over, but Monday brings fun with it. Hi there, it's Dan. 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And if you want to go to the Indiana Comic Convention, I just happen to have free tickets. 5:15 is when you can win them after I had some help from Post Malone and Morgan Wallen. And what if your job was a streaming series? 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
2: It's presented by our friends at Maumee River Roofing, so let's give a big Tim and Kylie welcome to John from Fort Wayne. Hello!
0: Hi.
3: Good morning.
2: Here we go with a round of Beat the Bear. Let's get to know you real fast, though. What do you do for work?
3: I'm a chef.
2: You're a chef?
0: Ooh.
2: Where do you chef at?
3: Pine Valley.
2: Pine Valley.
0: Nice.
2: All right. Kylie probably has had a lot of your food.
0: That's an understatement.
2: So now, Kylie, what is your favorite thing that John makes?
0: Well, I'm a really big fan of, it doesn't matter what it is, whichever soup of the day, that's like, I'm always here for a soup, no matter what kind.
3: I make all the soups.
2: Oh.
0: Buffalo chicken really gets the shout out. If you ever, like, have a day you don't know which kind to make, I feel like that's a contender.
3: Yeah, that's always a top one there.
2: All right. Well, John, when you're not doing that, what do you like to do in your free time?
3: Hang out with kids.
2: Nice. Well, how many kids you got?
3: I got four, but they're mostly grown.
2: Okay, all right. So they have their own home, so you don't have to clean up after them at the end of the day.
3: Absolutely.
2: Now, John, are you married?
3: No, I'm single.
2: Single and ready to mingle. Ladies, this is what you need a guy that can cook, okay? Clearly, Kylie's gushing over what he makes.
0: I'm saying, I will give you it's a ringing endorsement. So I think that hopefully helps you out. I don't know if I have any pull in that department, but.
2: So, John, let me ask you this, though. And I know we just touted out there. We're trying to, you know, get you a lady friend. But is when you get home after cooking all day, do you like to cook?
3: Not necessarily, but I do have a daughter that lives at home with me, so I cook for her every
2: Okay,
3: night.
2: All right, okay.
0: Oh, wow, she's really got it made. Look at that.
3: Oh, yeah.
2: All right. Well, John, look, buddy, we know you got a lot of stuff going on. You know, Kylie's going to be at the door waiting for that buffalo chicken soup later
0: right.
2: today.
0: We've talked about it enough now that might just do it. That might put me over the edge.
2: But right now, let's focus our attention on this bear.
0: That's right. You run into Beat the Bear, which means you have 20 seconds to give us 10 items in a category. We're going to give you on the spot here in just a second. You have to make sure all of your answers make sense in order for you to score those tickets to go see Braxton Keith at the Clyde. And, of course, the most important thing in all of this is that you do have a giant, ferocious, man-eating beast of a bear with razor-sharp teeth and claws chasing you down. Are you ready?
3: I think I am.
2: All right, John. I know you can do this.
0: You got it,
2: man. Earlier this morning, we were talking about, you know, weddings and things like that. So in 20 seconds, give us 10 wedding gifts. Ready? Run!
3: All right. Pots and pans, silverware sets, plates, grill, candles, napkins, chairs, tables, chandelier.
2: Okay.
0: Yeah, nice. You did it. Good work.
2: Oh, that'd be a unique wedding gift, the chandelier.
3: Right.
2: Please tell me you're going to ship that to the house, though. You're not going to put it on the gift table.
0: Whose car is this going home in?
2: Well, John, well done. You did it. You beat the bear. You got those tickets for Braxton Keith, my guy.
3: Awesome.
2: All right. John, enjoy the show. Be on the lookout for Kylie sitting out front, licking her lips, going, "Please, sir, may I have some more?" And we appreciate you listening
0: to
2: our show.
0: You'll know it's me.
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0: It's Nate Smith, Fix What You Didn't Break, 905 with Tim and Kylie at K105.
1: This is an interesting way, I guess, to find out some big news, okay? So it was a woman who found out her boyfriend was cheating just before his birthday party, all right?
0: Oh.
1: So she called the baker who had made a custom cake and said that she'd pay extra for a little something extra, you could say. So it said that this baker, it was in Louisiana. Her name was Julie. She got an order for a huge birthday cake a few months ago. A woman was ordering it for her boyfriend named Jonathan, in quotes. And a large celebration was in the works because the custom cake cost $600.
0: Whoa.
1: So it was going to be big enough for 75 people. Right before it was due to be picked up, though, the woman found out that Jonathan was cheating on her. So she called up Julie, again, the baker, to say the party was being nixed. The cake had already been made, though, so it was too late to cancel it. She said that she'd be willing to pay an extra $100, though, for a video of Julie smashing the cake. And Julie was all about it. She didn't just demolish the cake. She filmed a video of her setting it on fire, and she even lectured Jonathan in the video.
0: Legendary.
1: Isn't that awesome? Because it's like the bride knew full well, like, I'm paying for this. I don't want to see it. I just want, like, give me some kind of anything. And I feel like a lot of us are very much, like, down to help someone else who's been cheated on, you know?
0: Oh, yeah.
1: Like, we're down. Like, yeah, tell me what I got to do. And then think about how fun of a day. I mean, it would be kind of frustrating to just build this beautiful cake, make it and everything, and now you're just destroying it. Like, when you could eat it.
0: Right. Oh, well, you could, yeah. But, I mean, if you're a baker and that's your business, like, you probably eat a lot of cake.
1: You have
0: anyway.
1: It all the time. And I bet, though, that was like, it felt like if someone told me that and they were like, hey, I had you, you know, make this. I could never bake a cake, but, you know, like something else that I made. And like, I need you to send me a video destroying it. I would be honored, you know, like it would be so fun. And it would get kind of like, I guess you'd blow off a lot of pent up aggression, too, in your own way.
0: Well, it's like trash in the wedding dress.
1: Yes.
0: It's mm-hmm. it's like doing that to the wedding dress. If the wedding fell apart or something like that, and
1: yeah,
0: that's all. That's actually pretty. Did she post the video? Please tell me she posted the video, right?
1: Yes.
0: She posted the video.
1: Now, unfortunately, I can't play you any audio or anything from it because it's uncensored and it needs to be censored. But yeah, it's just that's great. It's nice to see people helping out others in their time of need, even like in a creative way. Like she didn't tell her to light it on fire, and she's like, I know what you need. It's fire,
0: girl. I'm here for you.
1: I'm here for you. I got you. Yeah, never like. Don't think the baker doesn't have your back. K105.

0: morning. It's me and a beer, 914 on K105.
1: Real quick, if you are driving through the main artery, which is Lafayette or Clinton, depending on the south side of town, it's pretty much shut down until 1 o'clock. So just avoid anything south of the split. Basically, it's going to be shut down for quite some time. Apparently, there was some kind of street race going on that kind of caused an accident. It's been closed so long, Kylie actually got caught up in it this morning, and it's supposed to be closed until 1 o'clock this afternoon. Saturday night, though, I am not an MMA fan, and I just stopped, you know, watching any of those fights or boxing matches or anything like that a long time ago. It's just not my thing anymore. But they were touting this huge Ronda Rousey, Gina Carano fight.
0: Yes.
1: I'm sure we all saw the advertisements.
0: Yeah, when he went on to Netflix, it was right there.
1: So, I am going to play for you. Have you seen anything about this?
0: No, nothing.
1: I am going to literally play for you, okay?
0: Okay.
1: The entirety of the fight.
0: Oh, no.
1: All right?
0: Okay.
1: Okay?
0: Why am I scared? I don't know.
1: You don't need to be scared.
0: Okay.
1: Just here is the entire fight.
2: Let's get it on! The first of a scheduled five rounds at 145. Oh, immediately, Rousey takes Carano down, but Carano looking for the guillotine. And Rousey pops her head out in full mount, ground and pound. Rousey looking for the arm, and already the arm, it's over. Mamma mia, it is just incredible. The most devastating finish in MMA history.
0: Wow.
1: 17 seconds.
0: So
1: was how long that lasted?
0: They said five rounds. That was... Is it over?
1: No, it's over. Over. So basically, you know, it's like a boxing match where there's like, you know, 3 minutes, let's just say, and they go at it. And if, you know, neither one of them, if they don't win in that three, then they back off and then they can do that three or five times. But in 17 seconds, this was over. The funniest thing about all of this was that the introduction for Ronda Rousey was longer than the actual fight. It was 1 minute, 6 seconds. The fight itself, 17.
0: Okay. Yeah, that's interesting. I have a couple, I guess, questions or just thoughts. I don't know.

0: guess, so I hadn't, like I said, hadn't heard anything about this until I logged onto Netflix and saw that it was on there. I didn't know, right. I've never heard anyone talking about it. I didn't know it was anything that was happening. However, when you think of like female fighters, Ronda Rousey is the first one who comes to mind. And one of the only, I wouldn't even have really thought of Gina Carano. I've only seen her on Star Wars.
1: Yeah, she was in The Mandalorian.
0: Yeah, I don't know anything else about her. I knew she was a fighter, but I guess I kind of forgot. I think of her more as an actress. So did anyone think, I guess, that Ronda Rousey wouldn't win?
1: I don't know. Again, not living in that,
0: in that world.
1: Space. I don't know. I don't know what they thought the odds were. I'm thinking they didn't think it would last only 17 seconds. But
0: someone should have said to Gina, I've got a bad feeling about this. And maybe just stick to Star Wars. It's Morgan Wallen, Love Somebody on K105.

0: It's Thomas Rhett, Die a Happy Man, 924 with Tim and Kylie, K105.
1: While I did not catch this on Saturday night, I did catch up on Sunday morning, and that is Saturday Night Live. It was the season finale on Saturday night. And the host was Will Ferrell. Paul McCartney was the musical guest. It was worth a watch. They had some good sketches on it. That's kind of what I do instead of watching the show. I just like go on YouTube and watch all of the clips from the show. And the funny thing, though, was like, of course, it was Will Ferrell. So it was like it was a great show. But the funniest part was that at the very beginning for the monologue, when they say, like, and now your host, Will Ferrell, here he comes. And he comes out to the stage and like looks like Will Ferrell, except it's not Will Ferrell. Okay. Who starts the monologue. But it looks remarkably like him. It turns out it is Chad Smith of the Red Hot Chili Peppers, the drummer. And I don't know if you remember, but a couple years ago, it like went viral. The Red Hot Chili Peppers were performing at something, and everyone was talking about how no one noticed before, but the drummer looks exactly like Will Ferrell,
0: yeah,
1: but in a hat. And everyone was like joking about it and like saying, was this a joke? And it was Will Ferrell. But anyway, so it was Chad Smith being Will Ferrell, and then finally real Will Ferrell comes and is like, hey, what are you doing here? And so he did such a good job. It was so funny to see the two of them standing next to each other. And then he went on to perform. Actually, he played the drums for Paul McCartney then for his set that he was doing. And it was just a good show, but it was so funny. Like, there are those people, celebrities who look alike or that you always get confused. You know,
0: yeah,
1: like you confuse one for the other. And so now, like, seeing those two side by side, I'm like, okay, I feel like that finally cracked the code, like, in my brain. I mean, I, of course, knew Will Ferrell, but if you were confused, like, which was which, you would, like, know once you see them next to each other. Okay, like, there's one, and it's, I want to say Jessica Chastain and someone else. Maybe it's Amy. I can't think of what her name is. But they look alike. They're both red-haired actresses and look very similar. And is it Amy Adams? But anyway, I think they need to start holding a convention for actors who look similar,
0: alike, who have very similar, who also
1: them,
0: have famous,
1: yes,
0: doppelgangers.
1: Get them like in the same room, like set them on a stage together so we can see them side by side. And we're like, okay, now my brain can process that this is two different people. Same thing with for a long time. Now, not so much anymore. I think maybe they started to look different. But at one point in time when Katy Perry was kind of new on the scene, Katy Perry and Zooey Deschanel, I could not, you could show me their two pictures. I could not, I was like, I don't know who is who. I can't tell. So I think that's what any of these celebrities who are like, oh, so-and-so, like people are always confusing me for someone else, but that's not me. You just need to get together. You need to pull a Will Ferrell and Chad Smith.
0: What about Mary-Kate and Ashley Olsen? Can you tell them apart?
1: Part of my, I would guess like one of my many claims to fame is that one time I took a BuzzFeed quiz. This was maybe 2 years ago. And it was just various pictures of Mary-Kate and Ashley at different ages and asked you which one was which. And I got 100% in the quiz. So while I can't tell Zooey Deschanel from Katy Perry, I can tell Mary-Kate from Ashley.
0: Actual twins. You could differentiate
1: actual
0: them.
1: Actual twins. I can tell. I could tell you. Could probably even down to the year tell you who was who, Mary-Kate and Ashley, and what year. It's just one of my talents, like I said. I'm known for it. K105.

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1: You ever find yourself in a mood where you're like in a bit of a funk, or maybe you're kind of down or upset about something?
0: No.
1: This guy posted this video online. It's a split screen between him and a mental health instructor, and she is helping him with something that will instantly change his and, if we decide to do it, our mood.
0: Oh, okay.
1: So this is the audio of it, okay? She starts out by telling him, okay, do exactly what I do and just kind of follow my lead, and you'll immediately feel better. Here it is.
2: Just do what I do.
3: Okay.
0: Ha ha ha ha ha ha ha ha ha ha ha ha ha ha ha ha ha ha ha ha ha. Wow. Now that might set me over the edge. Like in a bad way.
1: So like if, the opposite
0: if I,
1: of that.
0: Like if I was mad, like imagine you're like in a fit of rage and someone's like, okay, calm down. Here's what you're going to do. I'd be like, oh, not today.
1: Here's what you need to do. Say ha. Ha.
0: I'd be like, ha, ha, ha. Ha, ha, ha, ha. Here's my fist.
1: Okay.
0: Like it would be not, it wouldn't be good. That would not be that result. Like you have to be in a certain state of mind to get that. Like, you ever get, like, okay, like, my, like, Teddy, sometimes she'll do something where it's, like, so, like, she did something bad. Okay, usually it's not Teddy, the bad example. Kit did something really bad, and it makes you, like, so ticked off in the moment, because you're, like, why would you color on the wall? You know, like, something like that, and then they're, like, they'll say, like, Mom, I like something like that. Like, it's not a big deal. And then you just like you can't be, even though it was like funny what they say, you're just like so angry at the time. Like, that's the perfect example of this is not. Yeah. When you do that, you have to be in a neutral mood. You can't be in a negative mood.
2: Do what I do.
3: Okay.
2: Ha. Ha. Ha. Ha. Ha. Ha. Ha. Ha. Ha. Ha. Ha. Ha. Ha. Ha. Ha. Ha.
0: Ha. Ha. Ha. Ha. Ha. Ha. Ha. Ha. Ha. Ha. Ha. Ha. Ha.
1: Ha. Ha. Ha. Ha. Ha. 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Ha. Ha. Ha. Ha. Ha. Ha. Ha. Ha. Ha. Ha. Ha. Ha. Ha. Ha. Ha. Ha. Ha. Ha. Ha. Ha. Ha. Ha. Ha. Ha. Ha. Ha. Ha. Ha. Ha. Ha. Ha. Ha. Ha. Ha. Ha. Ha. Ha. Ha. Ha. Ha. Ha. Ha. Ha. Ha. Ha. Ha. Ha. Ha. Ha. Ha. Ha. Ha. Ha. Ha. Ha. Ha. Ha.

0: Jackson Dean, Heavens to Betsy, 946 with Tim and Kylie at K105 as we're wrapping up our portion of the broadcast day. So my friend Mike D can come in and spin his yarns in a brand new Monday round of the Midday Broadcast Extravaganza here at K105. Tell you what Mike has coming up in just a moment. The two things we have to do real fast. One is our obligation to the marketing department. And today, that motto or slogan we're delivering to them, Kylie, is...
1: Tim and Kylie, you can always save the date because you're always invited. K105.
0: Okay. All right. The other thing we do is share with you what we learned during the show today. Kylie?
1: Nothing derails a conversation like Papa John's bottled garlic sauce.
0: Nope.
1: What about you? Did you learn anything?
0: Well, I mean, no, but...
1: if you had to pick something to make it sound like you did, what would that be?
0: Apparently, just because the bathroom door's closed doesn't mean there's anybody in there.
1: And that's wild to me. That's a wild concept.
0: Just that kind of blew me away. So, even the family that was like, no, we never close.
1: Who knew?
0: What was her name? Jen? I remember, yeah, when she was like, no, I never, even when I'm going, I never close the door. I'm like, okay.
1: Well, sometimes it's better to just not alert anyone of what you're trying to do.
0: So that's what we learned today. Hopefully you learned something as well. We're back tomorrow for your Tuesday. Of course, we'll do a round of Drake's Dreams. That's where Kylie allows us to climb in her bed and kind of snuggle up and hear what her husband Drake says in his sleep. We'll also do a round of De-Influence Me. Kylie's thinking about something, but if you've done this, do you think it's a good idea or a bad idea? We'll do another round of Can't Beat Kylie at 7:45. Tickets for Dan and Shay on the line with Beat the Bear at 8:45. Plus, Kylie covers country and so much more. Maybe we'll dive into this a little bit later, a little bit tomorrow, because what Kylie was talking about with the save the dates was I vividly remember sending out more save the dates when my late wife Taryn and I got married than we sent out invitations. And apparently that's a no-no.
1: I've never heard of that being a thing that has ever happened.
0: So what if you send out less, but then you send out invitations and people are like, oh, I can't go because I found something to do that weekend.
1: Then you call it a win. You call that a win. One less plate.
0: All right. Well, anyway, so maybe we'll dive into that tomorrow. I don't know. We'll see.
1: Or some people have like the B team, you know?
0: But then don't they get a save the date?
1: No.
0: So if the B
1: team... They're just under the guise of like, oh, your save the date must have gotten lost in the mail.
0: And if they can't make it, that's just less people.
1: Yeah, and that's fine.
0: I don't know.
1: And that is okay.
0: Right.
1: You don't need to have every seat full.
0: Yeah, you do. You're paying for them. You're literally paying for them.
1: I thought you're like where we went. You only paid for the plate, not the seat. And so then we gave them the final number, and we didn't have to pay for as much because there were some people who couldn't go. And then you're fine.
0: Well, that's what I mean. But you still.
1: Yeah.
0: But
1: so then you don't.
0: I don't know. I want everybody there.
1: Okay. Right, if they really were your friend, they would have prioritized your wedding. So do you really want them?
0: That they didn't know was happening because they didn't get to save the date. Anyway, so my friend Mike D on the way in here next. He's got Fill in the Blank. That happens at 11. It's Monday, so he'll do Little Kid or Drunk Adult. He wants to talk about any bad morning habits that you might have. Hitting that snooze bar too many times?
1: All of my bad habits are reserved for the afternoon.
0: Okay. The other thing he's going to be talking about is have you taken a break from social media? And I know so many people have. If you didn't, if you did, but you're back in it, how long of a break did you take? Which I find it, and I say this with full disclosure, if we didn't need to do this, like that aspect for our job, I probably would not be on it at this point in my life anymore.
1: Yeah, I was thinking about that. I wouldn't, but I would still have something. Like, we do have a family group chat that's pretty big and lively. So I wouldn't need it for like that, those like close family, but there are some family members who do live like, you know, out of state who we like to keep up with. And so I might just have like a maybe Facebook only just to like talk to them some more and like see their pictures, you know, but otherwise I don't think so.
0: Yeah.
1: And like Drake got rid of his. I think like after college and has not looked back and doesn't care to.
0: So I don't know, but that I think that's interesting. So if you have anything to add, when my friend Mike D talks about that coming up after 10 o'clock, well then absolutely he wants to hear it too. Kylie and I though, we look forward to helping you kick off a brand new day and, you know, the countdown towards the long Memorial Day weekend and the unofficial start to summer. Well, it begins bright and early tomorrow morning with us at 6 a.m. right here on K105.

Russell Dickerson and Happen to Me. Good morning and happy Monday. It's Mike D here. Finally, we are getting some respectable weather here. Welcome to Monday. I've got a jam-packed show here, of course, a fresh round of Fill in the Blank. We will be playing Little Kid or Drunk Adult at noon. I'm going to want to hear about your bad morning habits, something that you do in the morning that maybe you shouldn't do. We'll talk about that in the 1 o'clock hour. But right now, I want to hear from you at 447-K105. A lot of folks give up social media. They're like, it's too stressful. There are also studies on how folks are giving up social media because it's stressful. There's too much drama. There's too much fake news on there. So I want to know, how long did you give up social media, and did you ever go back, like Facebook, Twitter? I can get us started here. What is that? It's not TikTok. Snapchat. I gave up Snapchat because there's a lot of bad things on there, and I just don't need that stuff in my life, and I don't go back to that. Your thoughts, your story. How long did you give up social media? 447-K105.

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0: call you darling. Chase, Matthew, and Darlin. Right now we are talking about social media here, and there's a lot of surveys that have came out recently talking about how folks are walking away from social media. It's not in large numbers by no means, but folks are getting tired of seeing, like, AI, for instance. Facebook in general has a lot of AI garbage on there, and if you're not careful, it looks believable. I mean, it really does. And a lot of people, they're getting sick of that. So I want to know, how long did you go without social media? Did you ever go back to it? Matt, you've got one, brother. Go ahead.
1: Back in 2017, I got off of social media. I didn't look back.
0: No, you know, I don't blame you. Again, there's a lot of AI crap on there that's just, it's garbage. So what about you? Giving up social media, have you done that? And did you ever go back to it? 447-K105.

0: thee.
1: Luke Combs in Days Like These. We are talking about how long can you go without social media? Now, this is interesting here because a lot of surveys are saying a very small amount of group of people are starting to step away from social media, really Facebook in general, because these folks are like, you know, there's so much stress on there. There's fake news everywhere. There's AI, which is any more of these AI videos are absolutely disgusting, if you know what I mean. And people just, they're like, I don't want any part of this. So how long did you go without social media? You're giving it up. Did you go back? Jessica, what do you have?
2: I couldn't go out without social media because that's the only way I can communicate with my family and the memories. I just lost my dad last month, so all the memories just pop up every day of my father, so I don't know if I could go without just since he's gone.
1: No, I get that. Definitely a different look on that. Thanks for the call there, Jessica. So what about you? How long did you give up social media? Did you ever go back to it? A lot of folks are saying, yep, we're cutting the cord on that, and they're enjoying it. They don't want to go back. Your thoughts, your stories at 447-K105.

It's getting warm outside, so find some shade under a tree. 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

0: Justin Moore and Time's Ticking. We are talking about how long did you give up social media? Did you ever go back? There are a lot of folks out there. They're like, yeah, we're giving it up. There's a lot of fake crap out there. AI's taking over social media. And a lot of folks, probably by popular belief, a lot of folks don't care for AI. I am not an AI fan at all. I use it a little bit, but not very much. I don't think it needs to replace anything in this world. That's where I'm at on that one here. Dan, what about you, man? Your thoughts on social media? How did you give it up? Did you go back? What do you have?
1: It's too much, man. Come on,
2: it's
1: man.
2: Too much. So you could go without it, I'm assuming, right?
1: Yeah, I could go without
0: it. He's like, I'm out of here on that one. Okay, so what about you? Your thoughts, your stories at 447-K105.

0: cowgirl.
1: America turns 250 this year, and we're proud to celebrate it with you.
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0: Luke Bryan, and I don't want this night to end. We're talking about how long did you go without social media, or did you ever go back to it? At 447-K105, got a little bit of time left on this one here. A lot of folks, they are in small numbers, turning away from social media due to, like, the AI, the fake content, the drama, the bad news they see on there, the stuff going on around the world. You get where I'm going with that, and then they just don't want to go back to social media. And, you know, Gary's got a good thought here. Go ahead.
1: Yeah, I think social media is what a person makes of it, to be honest with you.
0: Yeah?
1: Yeah, I say that in respect of I run a nonprofit group. We use Facebook for that. And I help veterans through a website that's out there with their claims and stuff. So I think it's a positive thing and a way to connect better with people if you use it the right ways and not fall into the AI stuff of it.
0: Yeah, not falling into the trap. And you know, that's the thing. You're right. I mean, there are positive to it. The AI stuff, that's why people are leaving it. They don't want to be around it. They don't want to see it.
1: Well, you know, unfortunately, it's becoming part of our world, too, and it's going to change even more.
0: Yeah.
1: That, so.
0: Sadly, we've allowed that to happen, but there are positives with that as well.
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10: 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Super rusty. 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
1: That is right. 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And every day at 11:41, that is when I give you the answer. Let's get to it here now. 21% of people will never blink in public. 21% of people will never blink in public. What do you think?
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0: Bill and Scott and What He'll Never Have. 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
0: Okay, a lot of good answers there. 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

0: Tucker Whitmore and Brunette. We are directly in the middle of fill in the blank. Look, answer time is coming up in just about 10 minutes. 11:38, right after Ella Langley and Be Her, the latest there from her. Now, this one, it's not the obvious answer, and a lot of people are not doing this. I can't believe this is a part of the survey, but I found it. Now, 21% of people will never blink in public. 21% of people will never blink in public. What do you think?
1: Fart.
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1: That's right. 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What do you think?
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0: No need to be embarrassed. We've all been there. It's Mike D's Little Kid or Drunk Adult on K105.
1: That is right. This is one of those where you call in, you try to trick me on whether you were a little kid or a drunk adult. As simple as that. We all have these stories. Sue, go ahead.
2: Had to go to the bathroom really bad, and we were in the car, so they stopped to let me go, and they pulled up into this wooded area. And I pulled my pants down, went to the bathroom, and when I pulled my pants back up, they had burrs all over them, so we had to stop and pull all the burrs off my pants.
1: Oh, that's awful. Oh, my gosh, this one's good. I want to say drunk adult.
2: Yep, you're right.
1: How many burrs do you think you had?
2: I don't know. I just backed into the burrs, and when I put the pants down, they latched on, so I don't know, and we had to pull them off, but at least it worked to go.
1: Wow, I love that. Okay, that's what I'm talking about here. Little kid or drunk adult, try to trick me on whether you were that little kid or drunk adult. 447-K105.

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0: Ella Langley there in Choosin', Texas. We're playing Little Kid or Drunk Adult, where you are trying to trick me on whether you were that little kid or drunk adult. As simple as that. Charles, what do you have?
1: I fell off of the roof of the house.
0: Was it wintertime?
1: No.
0: No? Okay, I want to say, Charles, that you were a little kid.
1: Yes, I was.
0: What happened? Why did that happen?
1: My brothers kept messing with me, so I climbed out the window and sat on the roof. Well, the part of the roof I was sitting on was the old antique tin roof.
0: No, no.
1: And not really, they wasn't cotton pajamas,
0: uh-huh.
1: But they were like somewhat like silk.
0: Yeah.
1: And I just went on a sliding.
0: Whee!
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Mike D's on. 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

0: Curry Kent, Cole Wetzel, and Rocky Mountain Low. Wrapping it up here, we've been playing Little Kid or Drunk Adult, trying to trick me on whether you were that little kid or drunk adult, as simple as that. Now, Chad, you've got one. Go ahead.
1: I was at a party around 1 in the morning, and I got a lady come across cutting me off, and she ripped an empty beer can out of my hands.
2: Okay. I want to say you were a little kid.
1: I was a little kid.
2: Oh, my goodness. So who was the lady?
1: It was a friend of my uncle's.
2: You can't have that beer.
1: Oh, yeah. My mom had my uncle watch me because she was busy with other stuff, and he ended up taking me to a party because that's where he was going. And he wasn't watching me, and I ended up just grabbing someone's beer and chugging it down.
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14: Yeah, I know the weekend is over, but Monday brings fun with it. 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

Jabuzi and a bar song. Mike D right here, 107.85 out there. So I want to hear from you at 447-K105. Your bad morning habits, what are they for you at 447-K105? You know, for me, oh Lord, mine would be hitting the snooze button. Bad morning habits, what do you have at 447-K105? Yeah.

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0: 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We're talking about your bad morning habits at 447K105. For me, mine is very interesting here. Mine is actually hitting the snooze button quite a bit. It's definitely not a good thing. I've gotten better over the years. Your bad morning habits. Skylar, go ahead.
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0: Okay. How many times do you do that there?
1: About three.
0: Three times. Okay. And then you're up after that third time.
1: It's supposed to be.
0: Ooh, really good stuff there. I love that. Okay. So your bad morning habits. Let's chat. 447-K105.

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0: 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It's rewind time.
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1: Max McNown's on Fort Wayne's K105. Good afternoon. It's Dan. Did you have a good weekend? Well, good. Let's have a good week beginning with today. Good news and bad news coming up at 2:22. Fort Wayne got some national recognition, but did they really? 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
5: Presented by Indiana Tech. And how about a huge high five to a local boy, Theo Price, who's celebrating being one full year cancer-free by getting back to doing what he loves most, playing baseball. Theo has spent the last several years battling a rare form of bone cancer, going through major surgeries, radiation treatments, and even learning to walk again multiple times. But last Thursday, he made his return to the field for the first time in nearly 2 years with his team, the Flamingos, at Purdue Fort Wayne. And what's really amazing, during his own battle, Theo started a nonprofit called Swings for Theo that helps other kids facing illnesses enjoying baseball games with their families. Theo, your strength, your heart, and determination are incredible, so that is why you are today's recipient of a K105 High Five of the Day, presented by Indiana Tech and all of us here at Fort Wayne's K105. Way to go.

0: That's Morgan Wallen on Fort Wayne's K105, the man who was shut out last night at the ACM Awards. I don't know how that happens. He didn't win. Luke Combs didn't win. But congratulations to all the winners last night. Hi there, it's Dan. And the Fort Wayne Tin Caps are going to be transforming once again to the Puffer Bellies on Wednesday night, as they do every Wednesday home game this season. And just recently got some national exposure on ESPN. Listen closely.
1: It is time once again for a minor league promotion of the week. This time we're headed by train. Where? Fort Wayne, Indiana.
2: Come on.
1: Why? Because they're changing the name of their ball club.
2: Yeah, that's right.
1: Just today to the Puffer Bellies.
2: Every single Wednesday, you can go by train to Fort Wayne bars. Train culture in Indiana is kind of a big deal. They're the Tin Cups normally.
1: That's right.
0: Yes, he called them the Tin Cups. Interesting. So what is the worst way that your name has been messed up? Okay, maybe you got a last name that's difficult to pronounce. Maybe you don't. Maybe it's something simple. But somebody messed it up at Fort Wayne's K105. I would love for you to tell me that. 447-K105, the time your name got messed up. By the way, the Fort Wayne Tin Cups playing tomorrow night. Ridiculous. Fort Wayne's K105. It was the

0: That's called a Thirsty Thursday at Tin Caps Games every game of the year. But on Wednesdays, you're known as the Puffer Bellies at the Fort Wayne Tin Caps game. Although on SportsCenter, when they made them the promo of the week for the minor leagues, they called them the Tin Cups. So I'm wondering, when has your name been messed up? And Corey, you said that your nephew, who's now 30-something, called you what when he was younger?
1: He called me Corny. And he couldn't say Corey. He called me Corny. So it's been Aunt Corny, and every one of my nephews called me Aunt Corny. So it is now the whole family calls me Aunt Corny.
0: Okay.
1: And it kind of fits because I'm really corny.
0: Well, every time you call me, I'm calling you Corny from now on, Corey.
1: Okay. All right.
0: 447-K105, what's the worst way your name has been messed up? In Corny's or Corey's instance, it was a little kid. But these two are grown guys, and they call them the Tin Cups. It's called research. Anyway, tell me about the time your name got messed up and who did it. 447-K105.

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0: Look, moving on. Josh Ross and Hate How You Look on K105. He's actually going to be coming to Ruoff in September with Dan and Shay and Tyler Hubbard. Those tickets going on sale this Friday. We will have them all week right here on my show. And I believe Mike D has them as well, starting tomorrow right here on K105. But right now, we're talking about the national exposure that the Tin Caps got on, I should say that Fort Wayne got on SportsCenter. And this was, I think, last week, and they were talking about how they were the minor league promo of the week with the Tin Caps switching their names to the Puffer Bellies, which they do every Wednesday. And they said normally they go by the name Tin Cups. Yeah. National show. You would think they do a little research on that. I don't know if it was just, you know, one of those Ron Burgundy, I read everything on the teleprompter moments. But what about the time that your name got messed up? And Dawn, what happened with yours?
1: I can't give you my last name. I worked at Sears Telecatalog, and one lady called me three different times and was corrected each time, and she called me Donna Puke.
0: So that has something to do with your last name in there, I'm guessing, right?
1: Yes, it does. Okay. It does.
0: Well, you'll never forget that, will you?
1: No, I have not. And that's been, Sears Telecatalog's been gone for 30 years now.
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0: It's Dirks on Fort Wayne's K105. Definitely not beach weather right now. In fact, under a severe thunderstorm watch for the entire listening area until 6 o'clock tonight. And sky looks less than desirable right now. So just keep it right here on K105 for any later updates. It's Dan Austin. And last night was the Academy of Country Music Awards live from Vegas. And I guess we could just call it the Ella Langley Awards because she won 5 out of the 5 awards she was nominated for, including Female Artist of the Year.
1: Thank you to women in this category, to the women in this life, that this is a weird thing to do. And today I was having a strange day. I don't know what it is about awards, but I have strange days in the mornings here. And I walked right into Lainey's room, and I just got emotional, and she hugged me, wrapped me up, and started praying for me. And then all of a sudden, here comes Miranda Lambert in her little pink hat. I would not be standing up here without just the encouragement of so many women. Kelsey, thank you so much for loving on me.
0: Ella Langley, Female Artist of the Year. Plus, you won Single and Song of the Year for this song right here, which I think you'll all be singing along to now. 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

And days like these include, well, a severe thunderstorm watch for the entire listening area until 6 o'clock this evening, and a severe thunderstorm warning until 3:45 for Allen and DeKalb counties. So just keeping you aware of that. That goes till 3:45. That's a severe thunderstorm warning, again, for Allen and DeKalb. Keep it right here for the latest info on Fort Wayne's K105. And good afternoon to you. It's Dan. And what if your job was a streaming show? We'll put that to the test coming up at 3:18, right after Chase Matthew and Darlin on K105.

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And the severe thunderstorm warning is going on until 3:45 for Allen and DeKalb. So we'll keep you up to date as soon as we get more information. But that's what we have. And the entire listening area still on a severe thunderstorm watch until 6 this evening. All right. So the Pits, maybe you've watched the show. It's been two seasons down, getting ready to film season number 3 next month. Now, you know that if you watch this show, that each season is based on one day in real time. Well, not real time, but you know what I mean. It's one day, and it just covers the gamut from, you know, midnight until midnight, basically. So the two they've done so far are Labor Day and July the 4th. So let's say, hypothetically, your job was a streaming show like The Pit and was based on one day on your job. Is there a particular day that would be fun to watch in your occupation? You know, kind of like a tax preparer on April the 15th. All right. 447-K105. Fill me in. What is your job that you do that you think would be fun to have it filmed for one entire day at 447-K105? And don't forget the why. There's Parmalee on K105.

saw the old man's face, front page obituary. He was a millionaire. He left his fortune to some guy he barely knew. His kids were mad as hell.

0: As America turns 250, we're celebrating the spirit, freedom, and history that unites us.
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0: Riley Green and Change My Mind on Fort Wayne's K105. It's Dan, and a powerful song from Dan and Shay is my Dan's Daily Download today, with an emotional intro from Lauren Elena. That's coming up at 3:52, right after Hardy and Favorite Country Song here on K105. But right now, we're talking about the show The Pits. And if you're a big fan of the show, you know that they just got done with Season 2. Season 3 is getting ready to be filmed next month. But, you know, it's based on a day in the hospital of just one day. And it's from start to finish of just one day. That's the whole season. First two are Labor Day and July 4th. But what if your job was a streaming show and it was based on one day on your job? I'm looking to see if there's one particular day that would be fun to watch, like, you know, a tax preparer on April the 15th. Now, Chelsea, you said you used to work in a jewelry shop. What day would be the one to have a show based on?
1: Most fascinating day would be Christmas Eve.
0: Give me a why.
1: Okay, so I'm not saying that all men procrastinate, but the ones who do are my favorite, because I had a guy come in one time, and he pointed to a $99 necklace in a catalog, and I didn't have it. The only version I had was the one carat for $2,000, and he said, well, I guess it's my fault for waiting, so he bought it.
0: Dang! Wow! No pressure sales there.
1: No, none at all, and I was shocked. I just, okay, cool, let's box it up. Do you want me to wrap it?
0: Well, I guess if you love somebody, money is no object, right? What would be your job for one day that would make a great streaming show at 447-K105?
2: Rumors going all over town. Can't keep my name out the mouth these days. Yeah, they say.

0: Jason Aldean's on Fort Wayne's K105. Good afternoon. It's Dan, and hearing the thunder, seeing a little lightning going on. We're under a severe thunderstorm watch for the entire K105 listening area until 6, but a couple very specifically got 4 minutes left on the severe thunderstorm warning for Allen and DeKalb, and then a new one just kicked in until 4 o'clock, severe thunderstorm warning for Adams and Wells counties. Keep it right here for all the latest. We'll keep you up to date here on Fort Wayne's K105. All right, so we're talking about the show The Pit. I haven't seen it yet. My wife's watched both seasons, and it's basically a day in the life in the hospital on The Pit. It's just one specific day. The first one was Labor Day. Then they had one July 4th. Not sure what the next holiday is going to be. I've been hearing rumors that it might be Thanksgiving. Don't know. But what is the specific day on your job or somebody's job that you think would be a great show? And the example I gave was a tax preparer on April the 15th. Just one specific day. Now, you don't have a specific day, Joanne, but 30 years ago, you were working security at the airport, and why would that be a good show?
1: A pilot's wife came in with her luggage. She was on her way to Vegas. She had 6 Ziploc baggies full of coins, and underneath was a 38.
0: Oh, my gosh.
1: She goes, oh, I didn't know it was there. So she called the ticket agent. They came down, took the gun, and they let her go.
2: K105. Usually when
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1: There were so many great performances during last night's ACM Awards, but one of the most powerful was Dan and Shay's song Say So, which was performed in memory of a close friend of a lot of the artists, Ben Vaughn. Now, I've played this song before as my Dan's Daily Download, but because May is Mental Health Awareness Month, I thought it'd be a good time to play it again. Lauren Elena introduced the performance last night, and here she is to do it again.
2: Like too many of you out there, I know what it's like to lose someone who struggled with their mental health. Tonight, ACM Lifting Lives performance is by two friends of mine, Dan and Shay. Whose powerful new song, Say So, was inspired by a heartbreaking loss in our country music family, Ben Vaughn. As I told Shay when I first heard it, this song is gonna save lives. Y'all make some noise for Dan and Shay.

Tucker Wetmore on Fort Wayne's K105. He was at the ACMs last night. Hi, good afternoon. It's Dan. And Megan Maroney was not at the ACMs last night, but she had a good excuse, and it might have worked out better for her as well. I'll tell you why coming up at 4:12, right after Dylan Scott and What He'll Never Have on K105.

That's Dylan Scott on Fort Wayne's K105. It's Dan. Don't forget, severe thunderstorm watch until 6 p.m. for the entire listening area here on K105. We'll keep you updated as updates become available. But Megan Maroney was the most nominated artist at last night's Academy of Country Music Awards. She had 9 nominations. She didn't get any, which, I mean, she's still nominated 9 times. It was probably a good decision on her part not to show up to the awards because, well, she was out of the country performing her duties as maid of honor at her best friend's wedding. So I ask you at 447-K105, what is something that you had to miss out on because something else was the same day? And did it work out better or worse for you at 447-K105? Speaking of no wins last night, here's Morgan Wallen on K105.

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10: 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And how about a huge high five to local boy Theo Price, who's celebrating being one full year cancer-free by getting back to what he loves most, baseball. Theo has spent the last several years battling a rare form of bone cancer, going through major surgeries, radiation treatments, and even learning to walk again multiple times. But last Thursday, he made his return to the field for the first time in nearly 2 years with his team, the Flamingos, at Purdue Fort Wayne. And what's really amazing, during his own battle, Theo started a nonprofit called Swings for Theo, that helps other kids facing illnesses enjoy baseball games with their families. Theo, your strength, your heart, and your determination are incredible. So from all of us here at K105, a big K105 high five of the day, presented by Indiana Tech.
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0: So last night, Megan Maroney missed the Academy of Country Music Awards because she was overseas in another country supporting her best friend as her maid of honor for her wedding. So she missed out on the awards. And it turned out actually better for her because she is up for 9 of them and she didn't win squat last night. So she was in the right place for the right person. Even if she would have won, I mean, that's your best friend. She's only going to get married once, right? So what was the time that you were somewhere that something else was going on the same day, and did it work out better or worse for you, Marilyn?
1: I had to miss out on my grandson's graduation because I had major foot surgery.
0: Oh, well, that didn't work out better for you, did it?
1: No. It worked out for me getting my foot surgery, but I missed it.
0: Well, let me ask you this. After you got your foot surgery and they put you through the physical therapy and everything, did when you walked for the first time, did they at least play Pomp and Circumstance?
1: No.
0: Oh, dang it.
1: Yeah.
0: That would have been the perfect ending.
1: I know that would have been.
0: Yeah, I mean, walking for the first time, I mean, what better song than this, right? Anyway, 447-K105, what is something you had to miss out on because something else was going on the same day? And did it work out to your benefit or the other way around? At 447-K105.

0: Darius Rucker's on Fort Wayne's K105. It's Dan. And last night at the Academy of Country Music Awards, there was a lot of no-shows. Morgan Wallen wasn't there. Luke Combs was on tour. Morgan was on tour as well. Megan Maroney was nominated for 9 awards last night. She didn't win any, so she couldn't be there last night because she was in another country for her best friend's wedding, because she's the maid of honor. So, you know, she had the responsibility of that, which is going to be better than going to an award show, right? Especially if you would have went to the award show and not won anything and would have turned down your friend's wedding, that would have sucked, right? So what is something that you've had to miss because something else was going on the same day? And did it work out or not? Now, Kara, I know you've got numerous kids involved in various sports, so tell me.
1: My oldest had a baseball game. They lost. I missed that one. But then my middle son had a baseball game, and he won, and he pitched like a no-hitter. And, you know, so it's situations like that. But then, like, if roles were reversed, I go to a game, and they lose, I missed the one that they actually won. And it's like, man, seriously?
0: You know, I think every parent's been there before. Can I get an amen? Shaboozy and Jelly Roll on K105.

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Tucker Wetmore is on Fort Wayne's K105. Good evening, it's Dan. And what if your job was a streaming show? We're going to put that to the test coming up at 6:40 after Chris Jansen and me and a beer on Fort Wayne's K105, which on a Monday night doesn't sound too bad right now.

0: K105.
1: Prettiest girl I'd ever seen. Look at her, man, look at me.

0: Chris Jansen's on Fort Wayne's K105. It's Dan. If you're a fan of the show The Pitt that just wrapped up its second season, they're getting ready to film season three. And if you're not familiar with the concept of the show, I've not watched it yet. My wife is a big fan of it, but it's basically a day. The whole season is one day that they go through. And the first one, this is all in a hospital. And this was in Labor Day for season one. Season two was July 4th. Not sure. I've heard rumors that Thanksgiving might be the day. But what if your job was based on one day of your job and it was a show? What would that day be? I mean, what is your profession and what would the day be centered around, Jen?
1: I work in an elementary school, and I would say the day after Halloween trick-or-treating.
0: Why is that?
1: Sugaring kids.
0: I kind of figured that's where you were going. Now, see, that would be a show that I think a lot of people would watch. Chelsea, now you said you used to work at a jewelry store, and what is the one day that you would have the show based around?
2: Most fascinating day would be Christmas Eve.
0: Give me a why.
2: Okay, so I'm not saying that all men procrastinate, but the ones who do are my favorite. Because I had a guy come in one time, and he pointed to a $99 necklace in a catalog, and I didn't have it. The only version I had was the one carat for $2,000, and he said, well, I guess it's my fault for waiting, so he bought it.
0: Dang! Wow! No pressure sales there.
2: No, none at all, and I was shocked. I just, okay, cool, let's box it up. Do you want me to wrap it?
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0: Fort Wayne's K105. It's Dan Austin, and I would like to leave you with a little national recognition for the city of Fort Wayne, Indiana. 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
1: It is time once again for a minor league promotion of the week. 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
1: That's right.
0: 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I'm Ron Burgundy. 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The tin cups, by the way, play tomorrow night at Parkview Field.

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0: 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What's happening? It's Tim and Kylie, and we are so ready to kick off your Tuesday morning tomorrow.
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We will be playing Unpopular Opinion at noon. I want to hear about the time where your kids accidentally called 911. 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

Oh, do I have some fun planned for you tomorrow beginning at 2. Hi there, it's Dan. How would you like to go see Myers and Mooney? Okay, Dan and Shay, but that's their last names, and that's going to come into play on how you win the tickets tomorrow, 3:18 after Corey Kent and Cole Wetzel and Rocky Mountain Low. And nerds like me, unite! It's time for the Indiana Comic Convention, and I've got multi-day passes to give to you. 4:35 after John Party and Friday Night Heartbreaker, all tomorrow on K105.

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